across. Only then I understood that even in the ruthless pain,

0: a Sunshine traffic update.
1: Good morning, family. We've got a breakdown. Crowley, northbound, South Street in Bateman. The right lane is past your block. Traffic slowed on the approach in conjunction with the warning peak, so please allow for a safe merge. We also got a reported crash, Wanneroo Road, Southman, after Beach Road in Balga. Lane closures are unknown, but traffic is quite heavy in the area. Now take a look at the freeways southbound. Underspeed Hepburn Ave to Reed Highway and Skybridge Road to Vincent Street. The northbound run is busy, Agatelle Road to Rolling Road and South Street to Canning Highway. Drive safely, and that's the latest for Main Roads.
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3: 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Just the whole variety, and it's wonderful.
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1: Good morning, family. A couple of breakdowns to report. The first one, Reed Highway eastbound at West Swan Road in West Swan. The right lane is blocked, but traffic is very heavy on the approach, so please merge carefully there. The other breakdown, Kwinana Ferry northbound at South Street in Bateman. The right lane is partially blocked. Traffic slow on the approach in conjunction with the morning peak, so allow for a safe merge. And finally, we got a crash. Wanneroo Road southbound after Beach Road in Bowga. The left lane is closed by instant response. Davis and ambulance are on site. Traffic is heavy in the area, so merge safely there. Drive safely, and that's the latest from Main Roads.
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1: A Sunshine Traffic Update.
2: Good morning, family. Got some emergency works. Wanneroo Road heading southbound after Hepburn Ave in Barangaroo. The left lane is closed by Watercorp and speed reductions are in place there. We've also got a breakdown. Kwinana Freeway northbound at South Street in Bateman. The right lane is closed by instant response. Traffic is still on approach in conjunction with the morning peak, so please allow for a safe merge. And finally, a crash. Wanneroo Road southbound after Burns Beach Road in Bowga. Left lane is closed by instant response. DFS and ambulance are on site there. Traffic heavy in the area, so merge safely. Drive safely. That's the latest from main roads.
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0: a Sunshine traffic update.
1: Good morning, family. Got some emergency works. Wanneroo Road heading southbound after Hepburn Ave in Barangaroo. The left lane is closed by Watercorp and speed reductions are in place there. We also got a breakdown. Crown of Freeway northbound at South Street in Bateman. The right lane is closed by instant response. Traffic is still on approach in conjunction with the morning peak, so please allow for a safe merge. And finally, a crash. Wanneroo Road southbound after Burns Beach Road in Bowga. Left lane is closed by instant response. DFS and ambulance are on site there. Traffic heavy in the area, so merge safely. Drive safely. That's the latest from main roads.
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5: 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It's a beautiful thing, unity.
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1: Have you ever wondered where the quote, "I don't know you from a bar of soap," comes from? Well, I did a bit of research and it turns out that quote started in 1877 and was used in the Chicago Tribune, describing a particular situation. The situation was there was a prima donna in a musical performance, and the prima donna was being criticized in the newspaper. The newspaper literally said that this prima donna does not know a bar of music from a bar of soap. He couldn't see the bar of music different from a bar of soap, suggesting that, hey, he was actually no good at his musical performance. Later on, about a century later, Australia got a hold of that quote, and obviously, like we always do, we shorten things and abbreviate things to some of the meaning actually leaves. And so now we say, "I don't know you from a bar of soap." We don't say, "Man, I don't know, you don't know a bar of music from a bar of soap." That's an interesting picture that I've been pondering on, this idea of a bar of music and a bar of soap. Let me tell you another story. There's two people in church and they look exactly the same. They live the same way. Their lifestyle's the same way. They give in church. They give to organizations. They serve in church. They serve in different ways. They serve their communities. On the outside, these two people look exactly the same. But internally, there's a very big difference. One person is doing those actions because they want to be accepted by God. The other person is doing those actions because they are accepted by God. God's grace is not a maths problem you have to work out. It's a song you hear. And as you hear that song, our hearts respond with a lifestyle that's changed. And so that phrase, "that bar of soap doesn't look like that bar of music," you don't know that bar of soap from that bar of music. Interesting. When we consider God being a maths problem, where we have to work him out, where we have to earn our love from him, almost like having to grab a bar of soap and washing ourselves, we will always fall short. But when we hear the bar of music, the song of grace that God is singing over all of us, and we hear his song and we respond to our song, just understand there's a very big difference between a bar of music and a bar of soap. And my prayer for all of us today is that we would know Jesus, that he wouldn't be someone that sits apart from our understanding, from our intimate knowledge of who he is, but we would know him from the heart.
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5: 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And you know what, working that week, we noticed that it was hard. It was like, man. It made me think of the saying, you don't know what you got till it's gone. And that happened to me. And I was like, man. No life words, no connections with Christians, no Dan and Leah, you know, no Lockie and the Arvos, no body unpacking Christian encouragement. It hit me like a ton of bricks because it was a tough 3 days.
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5: 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And I guess it was the point of differentiation of not just Christian music, but I guess family friendly or stuff in my view that was good for your soul, as opposed to other music, which I did listen to and probably still do from time to time. But the stuff that would build me up, edify me, rather than kind of, you know, music is powerful and it can send people in different directions, both positive and negative.
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1: Hi, this is Richard Tan, pastor of First Light Church. How has COVID impacted you on a personal level? The thing I will remember the most is to consider whether the direction I'm heading in life is the correct one. Maybe the constant stress of adjusting to a new normal somehow got me wondering about my purpose. Asking the deeper questions of who I am and what I am meant to do and what is important in life opened the door for new dreams and possibilities. I would love to say rediscovering my purpose allows me to meet each day with energy, enthusiasm, and excitement. Well, most days, if I'm really honest. Making your purpose happen is not without pushback, challenge, or cost. But when you believe you were made for one purpose in life, you recover faster and sooner to pursue the next part of the journey. I hope we don't get another COVID disruption anytime soon. And I hope there is more to you than just wanting to go back to the office or resuming a normal routine in your schedule. Don't settle for less than who you were created to be in life. Do take some time out to reflect and ask yourself some insightful questions about your purpose and go after it. Research shows that people in prison who were taught to discover their purpose live with a greater sense of freedom and fulfillment than those on the outside who never discover their purpose. Your purpose decides your destiny and determines the relationship around you. Your values and priorities are forged from the furnace of your purpose. Purpose ignites passion, and passion aligns you with what you were meant to be and what you were gifted to do. Be purposeful with your life and be a blessing to everyone around you.
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1: Some stories may not be suitable for little ears.
2: In this bulletin, two more companies come under the scrutiny of the ACCC. South Australian nurses accept a new pay deal, and the Broncos confident of turning it around in the NRL. With more, I'm Gareth Stafford. The Australian jobs market continues to remain resilient, with 40,000 jobs created over the past month. Latest data shows the unemployment rate has dropped slightly to 4.4% in May. Federal Employment Minister Amanda Rishworth says the result is good news for the economy.
3: Total number of Australians now in jobs is 14.7 million. This month's job data shows that jobs are up, unemployment is down, and that more people are getting the opportunity to enjoy the dignity that comes along with work.
2: Most of the new jobs are part-time, with only a handful of full-time positions. The Consumer Watchdog is taking action against two companies, which it will allege sent thousands of misleading debt enforcement notices. The ACCC has commenced federal court proceedings against ARMA and Force Legal. Deputy Chairperson Katrina Lowe says the entities were acting on behalf of a range of creditors.
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1: Good afternoon. There has been a crash on Canning Highway and Berwick Street intersection. Multiple lanes is affected and the traffic is slow on approach. And a serious crash on Kwinana Freeway is closed southbound at Russell Road. Traffic is heavy back to Roe Highway. Please seek an alternate route. And an emergency works on Wanneroo Road heading southbound after Hepburn Avenue. Left lane is closed and speed reduction in place. Drive safely and as latest on main roads.
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1: Everyone, it's Jeff here again, and thank you so much for taking the time to listen into these little thoughts that I hope will help you, because we've been speaking about some of the profound truths that Jesus taught about how to get on with others, about raising, developing your emotional quotient. So we spoke about loving your neighbor as yourself, aiming for maturity and growth, not perfection, becoming an initiator, not a reactor. And then last time we spoke about that key word of forgiveness. Can I finish though these little talks with you by speaking about one of the really defining moments of Jesus' ministry that I think's got a lot of application to a lot of us. It's in John 8, where the Pharisees, the religious leaders, find a woman caught in the very act of adultery. They say, and they drag her before Jesus and go, what are you going to do with it? Now, that's never happened to me, probably won't ever happen to you. But you know, I'm a parent, I'm a grandparent now, and I can tell you lots of times where people around about me, family or staff or friends or what, somebody has disappointed me, they've let me down. And if you're not careful, those things can start to breed cynicism, breed just a sense of, well, who can you trust nowadays? And I think Jesus did some pretty powerful things in this encounter with this woman that helped me to understand how to do life better with people. First thing is that Jesus saw the person, not the rules. Doesn't mean rules don't matter, because they do. But it does mean that, you know, the end of every encounter with another individual, my goal is always to help that person become better, not just to fix a behavior. What I'm really aiming for is I want to help you get past that. You know, when my children were little, there were lots of rules. But my goal is not to keep those rules around about them as they get older. My goal is that they will grow into the kind of individual that doesn't even need rules anymore, because as an individual, they have so inculcated, so absorbed the values that matter, that rules become unnecessary. See the person behind that. Second thing Jesus did was, and this is a bit unseen really, but motives matter. See, the religious leaders are basically point scoring. They're putting him to the test. And I love the fact that Jesus didn't go down and play their game. He was about reaching this person, about helping this woman who's got a pretty broken background. Here's the third thing that I think matters when someone lets you down or disappoints you, is that mercy and truth have got to go together. Sometimes when we get into a place where someone lets us down, we just either A, go all mercy or all truth. But mercy without truth becomes tolerance only, and no growth is possible in that scenario. However, if it's all truth without mercy, it becomes judgment and no growth is likely. Excuses were not the answer to her situation. Mercy and truth were. Jesus said, I don't condemn you, go and sin no more. And so his truth gave her a future and a hope. I pray that every single one of us will understand that relationships are not just simply a bunch of easy things to do. It's a growth pattern for every one of us. And I pray you'll grow and become so much better with people in your life. God bless you.
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3: A Sunshine traffic update.
4: Good afternoon. There's been a crash on Cunning Highway and Berwick Street intersection. Multiple lanes is affected and the traffic is slow on approach. In a serious crash on Kwinana Freeway, it's closed southbound at Russell Road. Traffic is heavy back to Roe Highway. Please seek an alternate route. Also, on an emergency works on Wanneroo Road heading southbound after Hepburn Avenue. Left lane is closed and speed reduction in place. Drive safely and as latest on main roads.

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0: a Sunshine traffic update.
1: Good afternoon. There's been a crash on Canning Highway and Berwick Street intersection. Multiple lanes is affected and the traffic is slow on approach. In a serious crash on Kwinana Freeway, it's closed southbound at Russell Road. Traffic is heavy back to Roe Highway. Please seek an alternate route. Also, on an emergency works on Wanneroo Road heading southbound after Hepburn Avenue. Left lane is closed and speed reduction in place. Drive safely and as the latest on main roads.
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0: a Sunshine traffic update.
1: Good afternoon. There has been a crash on Kwinana Freeway heading northbound at Anktol Road. Right lane is blocked and the traffic is heavy on approach. And a serious crash on Kwinana Freeway is closed southbound at Russell Road. Traffic is heavy back to Roe Highway. Please seek an alternate route. Drive safely and that's the latest on main roads.
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1: A sunshine traffic update.
2: Good afternoon. There has been a crash on Kanana Freeway heading northbound at Ankatol Road. Right lane is blocked and the traffic is heavy on approach. And a permanent ramp location change on Mitchell Freeway northbound exit to Coronet Road. The new exit is approximately 500 metres south of its previous location. Please be aware and follow all signage. Drive safely, and that's the latest for main roads.

0: 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Inspiration and celebration.
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4: 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The morning show has more music. The Arvo show, we're kind of knocked off. But the show with Doug, I'd usually switch off because it didn't have as much tunes. But lately I've been listening to it more. It brings up topics of different sides of serving the kingdom that make you ask questions, and it's like a jumping board for the boys to talk about. You know, especially when you have conversations as far as like stuff to do with child predators online, and someone is in that space as a Christian with a company set up to come against that. Then as far as on the other side of someone as a missionary serving overseas, but previously lived a life for themselves and now is doing that. The broad spectrum in that one couple of hours, the conversations that happen there, then you can chat with your boys and you can be like, hey, what did you think of that? Or what's your thoughts on that? And you kind of, you build bridges with them because of what the content is here.
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0: a Sunshine traffic update.
1: Good afternoon. There has been a crash on Kanana Freeway heading northbound at Ankatol Road. Right lane is blocked and the traffic is heavy on approach. And a permanent ramp location change on Mitchell Freeway northbound exit to Karanap Road. The new exit is approximately 500 metres south of its previous location. Please be aware and follow all signage. Drive safely, and that's the latest for Main Roads.

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0: Sunshine traffic update.
1: Good afternoon. There has been a crash on Kanana Freeway heading northbound at Ankatol Road. Right lane is blocked and the traffic is heavy on approach. And a permanent ramp location change on Mitchell Freeway northbound exit to Cranap Road. The new exit is approximately 500 metres south of its previous location. Please be aware and follow all signage. Drive safely, and that's the latest for main roads.
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0: a Sunshine traffic update.
1: Good afternoon. There has been a crash on Kurana Freeway heading northbound at Anktol Road. Right lane is blocked and the traffic is heavy on approach. Looking at the freeways heading northbound, it's busy at Mortimer Road to Anktol Road, South Terrace to Hay Street, Haddon Street to Warwick Road, and Whitfitz Avenue to Shenton Avenue, and southbound slot Loftus Street to Millpoint Road, Mount Henry Bridge, and Farrington Road to Russell Road. Drive safely, and that's the latest on main roads.
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2: In this bulletin, more independents rule out joining forces, a shark victim slowly improving, and the UK sweltering through heat waves. With more, I'm Gareth Stafford. A number of federal independents say they won't be joining the new Community Strong movement. Sydney-based MPs Zali Steggall and Allegra Spender have formed the party. At this stage, there is no leader, and both will continue to vote independently on various issues. Helen Haynes says she was elected as an independent for regional Victoria and intends to stay that way.
3: Planning on joining the new independent party?
4: No, I'm not.
3: Do you think that they'll do a good job?
4: I think that whatever my colleagues on the crossbench choose to do, they'll do it with honour and integrity, and I wish them well.
2: Others, including David Pocock, Monique Ryan and Kate Cheney, have ruled themselves out of joining. The family of Coogee Beach shark attack victim Leah Stewart says she's been stabilised and is no longer in a critical condition. They say the 34-year-old has been brought out of heavy sedation and is awake and alert. She's been able to speak with her family and her medical team. A new state-of-the-art newborn ambulance has been launched in WA to help transfer critically ill and premature babies between hospitals. The new newborn emergency transport service vehicle has been funded by charity Helping Little Hands and Telethon. Co-founder Joanne Beattie says it's set to help WA Health transfer up to 1,200 newborns every year.
5: Some of those are from PCH to King Eddie's or vice versa, and others are bringing babies from regional areas. So they'll be brought in by the Royal Flying Doctors, brought to Jandakot, and that ambulance will then meet the team at Jandakot, retrieve the baby and take it to hospital. They're a really busy team.
2: The new Women's and Babies Hospital is being built at Murdoch, around 20 minutes away from the Children's Hospital in Netherlands. The UK has recorded its hottest June day in nearly 60 years, as a severe heatwave shows little sign of relief across Europe. The extreme temperatures also shattered local records in Scotland, while mainland Spain experienced its highest daily average temperatures since 1950. 40 people have drowned in heatwave-related deaths in France since last Thursday. To sport, and Josh Fraser has again dismissed talk he'll be Carlton's next coach. The interim coach is heading for 6 wins in a row on Saturday against West Coast. Former coach Michael Voss says he'd be surprised if Fraser wasn't part of the process, but the ex-Magpie says his position hasn't changed.
6: I haven't again stopped to really consider exactly where that leaves me and my own development, other than to walk into the club with a really open mind of how I get better. And again, I'm so fortunate that I've got people around me that can challenge me the right way, continually to get me to think on how I can be a better coach. And I do have this belief that you're never a finished product as a coach anyway.
2: Jacob Wiedering is in line to return for the Blues this weekend. That's the latest news and sport. I'm Gareth Stafford.

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1: Good afternoon. There has been a crash on Kurana Freeway heading northbound at Anktol Road. Right lane is blocked and the traffic is heavy on approach. Looking at the freeway, heading northbound, it's busy at Mortimer Road to Anktol Road, South Terrace to Hay Street, Haddon Street to Warwick Road, and Whitfords Avenue to Shenton Avenue, and southbound slow at Loftus Street to Millpoint Road, Mount Henry Bridge, and Farrington Road to Russell Road. Drive safely and at the latest on main roads.
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7: 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You know, probably like most young people at that time, teenagers, I listened to a lot of music, listened to the radio, and I guess it was the point of differentiation of not just Christian music, but I guess family-friendly or stuff in my view that was good for your soul, as opposed to other music, which I did listen to and probably still do from time to time, but the stuff that would build me up, edify me, rather than kind of, you know, music is powerful and it can send people in different directions, both positive and negative.
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1: A Sunshine Traffic Update.
2: Good afternoon. There has been a crash on Kurana Freeway heading northbound at Anktol Road. Right lane is blocked and the traffic is heavy on approach. Looking at the freeway, heading northbound, it's busy at Mortimer Road to Anktol Road, South Terrace to Hay Street, Haddon Street to Warwick Road, and Whitfields Avenue to Shenton Avenue. And south.

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0: a Sunshine traffic update.
1: Good afternoon. There has been a crash on Kwinana Freeway heading northbound at Ankatol Road. Left emergency lane is blocked and the traffic is heavy on approach. And the ramp location has changed on Mitchell Freeway northbound exit to Karanap Road. The new exit is approximately 500 metres south of its previous location.
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1: Good afternoon. There's a breakdown on Mitchell Freeway heading southbound exit to Mounts Bay Road. Vehicle in the left emergency lane is not causing any congestion, but please drive with caution. Also, ramp location has changed on Mitchell Freeway heading northbound exit to Curranup Road. The new exit approximately 500 meters south of its previous location. Please be aware and follow all signage. Drive safely and at the latest for main roads.
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1: Some stories may not be suitable for little ears.
2: In this bulletin, more jobs added to the economy. Business groups left disappointed after tax changes passed Parliament and bird flu cases stabilise. With more, I'm Gareth Stafford. The Australian economy has added 40,000 jobs, but most of the positions are part-time. Michael Packey has more.
3: The unemployment rate has dropped slightly to 4.4% in May. The result is much better than expected, but of the 40,000 jobs created, only 5,000 are full-time. Treasurer Jim Chalmers has told Parliament it still shows there's resilience in the economy despite a challenging global environment.
4: It's a very welcome reminder of the strength of our labour market.
3: But the opposition's Tim Wilson claims businesses are struggling under a mountain of red tape and rising costs.
5: Small businesses are having to persevere against the attacks they're getting.
3: Queensland businesses put on most staff over the past month, Tasmania and Western Australia the least, while the unemployment rate was steady elsewhere.
2: Michael Packey reporting. Business groups say it's disappointing.

0: that Labor's tax changes have passed through Parliament, arguing they could stifle investment. The government has made some adjustments in a bid to get its legislation over the line with the help of the Greens. Chamber of Commerce and Industry Chief Executive Andrew McKellar says the reforms have been rushed.
1: This legislation, these changes, increases in tax won't help investment and it won't help business create more jobs and employ more Australians in the future.
0: From July next year, the capital gains tax discount and negative gearing concessions will be reined in. It's feared up to 100,000 people have been killed in back-to-back earthquakes in Venezuela, both of them registering over 7 on the scale. Buildings have come down and some areas look like a war zone. The official death toll is currently at 32. No new cases of bird flu have been confirmed since yesterday. There were 69 reports to the Emergency Animal Disease Hotline yesterday. 6 have been prioritised for further investigation and testing. A sample from a migratory petrel in the southwest has been sent for testing in Victoria, but the results aren't in yet. The number of confirmed cases in WA remains at 2. To sport, and the Titans are feeling determined heading into tomorrow night's game against the Bulldogs. After a Golden Point win against the top of the ladder Penrith Panthers, the Gold Coast side are hoping to stick with their strong pursuit. Head coach Josh Hannay says the team is in a good space.
2: Been working hard all year to kind of get some reward, and I think over the last month got a little bit of reward, and it'd be nice to capitalise on last week's win with another one at home here tomorrow night in front of our people.
0: Meantime, Broncos coach Michael Maguire admits it's do or die for his side ahead of tomorrow night's game against the Roosters. Brisbane is desperate to end its 6-game losing streak tomorrow night with finals slipping out of reach. That's the latest news and sport. I'm Gareth Stafford.
3: That was the Sunshine Sport Update. 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
4: I went from listening just to like the morning show, the Arvo show. The morning show has more music. The Arvo show, we're kind of knocked off. But the show with Doug, I'd usually switch off because it didn't have as much tunes. But lately I've been listening to it more. It brings up topics of different sides of serving the kingdom that make you ask questions, and it's like a jumping board for the boys to talk about. You know, especially when you have conversations as far as like stuff to do with child predators online, and someone is in that space as a Christian with a company set up to come against that. Then as far as on the other side of someone as a missionary serving overseas, but previously lived a life for themselves and now is doing that, the broad spectrum in that one couple of hours, the conversations that happen there, then you can chat with your boys and you can be like, hey, what did you think of that? Or what's your thoughts on that? And you kind of, you build bridges with them because of what the content is here.
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1: 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Hi, I'm Kate Ryan for Focus on the Family Australia. But your bad day does not define you. In the middle of the chaos, you're building a legacy. 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

0: Some words now from 1 John chapter 3 verse 18. 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
6: 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And you know what, working that week, we noticed that it was hard. It was like, man. It made me think of the saying, you don't know what you got till it's gone. And that happened to me. And I was like, man. 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

0: Rescue crews are scouring for survivors in rubble in Venezuela after two large earthquakes struck within seconds of each other. 188 people have been confirmed dead, but that number is expected to rise. To sport, and in the NRL, all eyes on the Broncos and the Titans in action. Brisbane staring down the barrel of seven straight losses when they tackle Sydney at Suncorp, while the Gold Coast will welcome back Tino Faasua-Malawi for tonight's game with the Bulldogs. Titans coach Josh Hannay says he's ready to go after resting last week.
1: I just feel like it was in his best interest. He's been through a lot, you know, so it wasn't a difficult call at all. Probably the hardest thing was convincing him that he needed to have a break. He just wanted to keep pushing through.
0: Overnight, South Sydney beat Parramatta 32-12 to kick off round 17. And after day one of the test between England and New Zealand, the Kiwis 4 for 361. That's the latest news and sport. I'm Tracy Weir.
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1: 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It's been 3 years and it still feels new.

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1: Good morning, family. Taking a first check of your Friday traffic. And Mitchell Freeway southbound isn't looking too bad at all. Heading into the CBD. Cornada northbound is busy. Mortimer Road through to Anketell Road. And let's not forget, it is a bit wet out there, so please drive to the conditions. And that's the latest from Main Roads.
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7: 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And I guess it was the point of differentiation of not just Christian music, but I guess family friendly or stuff in my view that was good for your soul, as opposed to other music, which I did listen to and probably still do from time to time. But the stuff that would build me up, edify me, rather than kind of, you know, music is powerful and it can send people in different directions, both positive and negative.
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1: Good morning. Good news, we are incident-free. Just be aware for the wet weather, drive to the conditions, switch your headlights on and ensure for safe braking distance. Looking at the freeways, Mitchell southbound is slow at Whitfords Avenue to Reed Highway, Kwinana northbound is speeds at Mortimer Road to Rowley Road, Berrigan Drive and Leach Highway. Drive safely and at the latest main roads.
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1: A Sunshine Traffic Update.
2: Hello, family. This is your main roads traffic update. There are no current incidents to be aware of, but there is some wet weather, so please drive to the conditions. Switch your headlights on, ensure a safe braking distance, be patient and courteous, and allow for extra travel time. Be aware of minor flooding across metro roads and drive with caution. Also, to be aware, there's a new ramp location change. Mitchell Freeway northbound exit to Karrinup Road is now open. The new exit is approximately 500 metres south of its previous location. Prepare to exit earlier. Please drive safely. That's the latest from Main Roads.

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1: As an interdenominational college, Perth Bible College equips students to engage with and learn from differing theological perspectives while taking every idea captive and evaluating it in the light of the supremacy of Jesus and the final authority of God's Word. Our theology is Trinitarian at its core, centered on Christ Jesus as the supreme revelation of God's person. We aim to lead students to grasp the love of the Father in the Spirit through God's redemptive actions in Jesus. PBC's theology also focuses on practical aspects, equipping students to engage with the cultural and relational context where the gospel meets the world. Our lecturers are committed to the good news about Jesus. 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

0: a Sunshine traffic update.
1: Hello, family. This is your main roads traffic update. There are no current incidents to be aware of, but there is some wet weather, so please drive to the conditions. Switch your headlights on, ensure a safe braking distance, be patient and courteous, and allow for extra travel time. Be aware of minor flooding across metro roads and drive with caution. Also, to be aware, there's a new ramp location change. Mitchell Freeway northbound exit to Karrinup Road is now open. The new exit is approximately 500 metres south of its previous location. Prepare to exit earlier. Please drive safely. That's the latest from Main Roads.
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1: Hello, family. This is your main roads traffic update. There are no current incidents to be aware of, but there is some wet weather, so please drive to the conditions. Switch your headlights on, ensure a safe braking distance, be patient and courteous, and allow for extra travel time. Be aware of minor flooding across metro roads and drive with caution. Also, to be aware, there's a new ramp location change. Mitchell Freeway northbound exit to Karrinup Road is now open. The new exit is approximately 500 metres south of its previous location. Prepare to exit earlier. Please drive safely. That's the latest from Main Roads.
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3: 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And I think, you know, those moments are so important, but I think for many people, it's just the everyday routine of having that in your life that builds into your life.
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1: Hello, family. This is your Main Roads traffic update. There is some wet weather around, so please drive to the conditions. Switch your headlights on, ensure a safe braking distance, be patient and courteous, and allow for extra travel time. Be aware of minor flooding across metro roads and drive with caution. There's also a permanent ramp location change. The new Mitchell Freeway northbound exit to Karrinup Road is now open. The new exit is approximately 500 metres south of its previous location. Please drive safely. That's the latest from Main Roads.
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1: A Sunshine Traffic Update.
2: Hello family, this is your main roads traffic update. There is some wet weather around, so please drive to the conditions, switch your headlights on, ensure a safe braking distance, be patient and courteous and allow for extra travel time. Be aware of minor flooding across metro roads and drive with caution. There's also a permanent ramp location change. The new Mitchell Freeway northbound exit to Karrinup Road is now open. The new exit is approximately 500 metres south of its previous location. Please drive safely. That's the latest from main roads.
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1: Hello, family. This is your main roads traffic update. There is some wet weather around, so please drive to the conditions. 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Be aware of minor flooding across metro roads and drive with caution. There's also a permanent ramp location change. The new Mitchell Freeway northbound exit to Karrinup Road is now open. The new exit is approximately 500 metres south of its previous location. Please drive safely. That's the latest from main roads.
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